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10: The top stories this hour. Iran has fired multiple waves of missiles towards northern Israel in a major escalation of tensions between the two countries. The Islamic Revolutionary Guard Corps says the attacks mark the start of what it calls a week of continuous strikes after Israel carried out raids on Hezbollah targets in southern Beirut. Most of the missiles appear to have been intercepted. Israel's military says Iran has made a grave mistake and has warned it's ready to strike back. Our reporter Adam Parsons is in Jerusalem.
11: Iran has now said that if there is any Israeli response, it will almost mechanically itself launch another wave. It says it has a list of Israeli targets that it is ready to go for.
10: A strong earthquake has just struck the southern Philippines. Several countries in the region, including the Philippines, Indonesia and Japan, have issued tsunami warnings. A Sikh community leader says members of his faith have been attacked every day since Vikram Digwa was sentenced for the murder of Henry Novak in Southampton. He says incidents have been reported across the country since police body cam footage showed the dying teenager being wrongly accused of racism. European leaders have been discussing how to bring the war in Ukraine to an end. Sir Keir Starmer hosted talks in London last night alongside Vladimir Zelensky and other allies. In sport, England's cricketers won the first test against New Zealand by 115 runs on day four at Lord's. Captain Ben Stokes says his side adapted well to the tricky playing surface.
12: You're never sure what you're going to get presented with in terms of conditions or whatever it may be, and I thought the way that we identified the conditions that was in front of us this week and identified the way that we thought we needed to go about it, we did that very quickly, and I think that's a huge contribution as to why we've came out with the win this week.
10: Formula One Championship leader Kimi Antonelli took victory at an eventful Monaco Grand Prix, and Alexander Zverev is the French Open tennis champion after being a runner-up in three previous Grand Slam finals. From Sky News, I'm Daisy Steele.

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16: Top stories this hour. Iran has launched waves of missiles towards Israel for the first time since the ceasefire was agreed in April. Tehran says the attack was in response to Israel's continued strikes in Lebanon. Israel has returned fire, claiming to have hit military targets in central Iran. Iran's Revolutionary Guard Corps has issued this statement, which was broadcast on state television.
17: Our acceptance of the ceasefire on April the 8th was conditional upon the cessation of hostilities on all fronts. However, as always, the United States and the Zionist regime failed to uphold their commitments. They continued their aggression and crimes in Lebanon and repeatedly violated the ceasefire.
16: At least one person has died after a powerful earthquake struck the southern Philippines, triggering tsunami warnings in Indonesia and Japan. The quake, which measured magnitude 7.8, has caused buildings to collapse. European leaders have been discussing how to bring the war in Ukraine to an end. Sir Keir Starmer hosted talks in London last night, alongside Volodymyr Zelensky and other allies. A Sikh community leader says members of his faith have been attacked every day since Vikram Digwal was sentenced for the murder of Henry Novak in Southampton. He says incidents have been reported across the country since police body cam footage showed the dying teenager being wrongly accused of racism. This man attended a Sikh march in London yesterday, where concerns were raised about the backlash.
0: Some people have not come down this week with us due to like feeling unsafe. Obviously on the way here there was someone shouting, put away the knife, put away the knife, on the way here. So it's definitely that feeling within the Sikh community that, you know, that feeling of unsafety, that targeting.
16: In sport, England's cricketers made a positive start to their rebuild after a disappointing Ashes with a 115-run win against New Zealand on day four of the first test at Lord's. Italian Kimi Antonelli has won the Monaco Grand Prix, and Alexander Zverev is the French Open tennis champion after being a runner-up in three previous Grand Slam finals. From Sky News, I'm Daisy Steele.

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16: The top stories this hour. We're hearing how Welsh farmers are struggling to compete with cheaper food imports from abroad, putting their livelihoods at risk. Industry leaders are warning rising costs linked to the conflict in the Middle East and lower-priced foreign produce are putting huge pressure on local farms. Hugh Davis is a dairy farmer from Llandeilo. He's been telling us it's hard for agricultural businesses in Wales to stay afloat.
17: We're mainly a milk production farm, really. That's the backbone of the college farm business then. So we've had a real hit in the milk price since the end of last year. So we're actually losing a lot of money at the moment. We're well under cost of production for what we get paid for our milk.
16: A teenager from Cardiff's died after a crash involving two vehicles in Ely. It happened on the Tumble in St Nicholas at around 8 o'clock on Saturday night. A 59-year-old woman and a 64-year-old man were taken to hospital with injuries, and investigations underway. Tensions have flared in the Middle East as Israel launches retaliatory strikes on Iran. The country's Revolutionary Guard said their attacks were in response to Israel's continued targeting of Lebanon. The exchange of fires, the first since a fragile ceasefire came into effect in April. Here's US correspondent David Blevins.
11: We have also heard from the Pentagon, by the way. They say there has been no US military involvement.
16: A woman from Llanelli's been jailed for 3.5 years after committing a series of offences while under the influence of crack cocaine. 26-year-old Elizabeth Jones admitted to a number of offences, including threats to kill ABH and assaulting a police officer. And Lewis Hamilton says it was amazing to have the support of Kim Kardashian at yesterday's Monaco Grand Prix. The pair have reportedly been together since the start of the year.
18: Weather. With Swansea Motor Auctions, now with additional Sinclair Group Partex sales on the second and last Friday of the month.
16: A wet and windy start across Wales with some brighter weather later, highs of 15 degrees. That's the latest. I'm Tom Preece.
0: With Lee and Claire at breakfast.
19: Well, good morning. It's just gone 6 o'clock. Another Monday rolls around. Anne-Marie is on the way after this from Anastasia.

0: love, love.
1: Anne-Marie, 2002 on Swansea Bay Radio. Hello and good morning to you. So we're just a couple of days away from the World Cup kicking off, which is, that's wild. That's come around so quickly. And we're just days away from England being shoveled down our throats. And it is, it's a lot. England, it's a lot. Like, it's a lot. And they're going to start saying it's coming home, and that just irritates me more than anything. But anyway, I don't mind the World Cup. I enjoy the World Cup, just putting it on every now and again and seeing how other countries are faring against each other, and seeing the underdogs, you know, rise up through the ranks as well is always enjoyable. But I'm just having a look, because obviously the World Cup is taking place in America, so it'll be quite Americanized at times. I've heard mention of halftime shows and stuff like that, which, you know, we don't get in football, but they do in American football and the Super Bowl. So they're going big on their entertainment. I need to do a deep dive on that and find out what's happening. But I've heard like Madonna and other people will be doing performances, but we'll have to wait and see. But I was just having a look at the kickoff times, because obviously it's taking place in America and there's a huge time difference. Group A, Thursday, June the 11th is the first match. Mexico versus South Africa, kickoff 8 p.m. in Mexico City. Great. That sounds all right. Reasonable time. This is kickoff time for us is 8 p.m. Friday, 12th of June, South Korea versus the Czech Republic, kickoff 3 a.m. Oh dear, there's going to be some controversial times here across the board, aren't they? There's another one then, USA versus Paraguay, kickoffs at 2 a.m. You've got, that's 8 p.m. 11 p.m. isn't a great kickoff either. Brazil versus Morocco, but that's on Saturday, June the 13th. Yeah, very odd times. This one, Haiti versus Scotland, kickoffs at 2 a.m. on Sunday, June the 14th. Oh, dearie me. Australia versus Turkey, 5 a.m. kickoff in Canada. Oh, dear. Yeah, there's going to be some random kickoff times, aren't they? Okay, Swansea Bay Radio, this is Bruno Mars. Good morning.

0: Ellie Goulding, Love Me Like You Do on Swansea Bay Radio. Hello and good morning. Okay, this is happening on Friday. Yes, it's a couple of days away, but it's well worth getting involved.
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4: Good morning, hello to you, I'm Jules Buckley. A quiet start on the roads in the Swansea Bay area this Monday morning so far. No issues for the M4, nicely on the move on the Traffic Wales cameras, and the A465 busy from Neath down to the M4 towards Junction 43 at Llandarcy. Heading in towards Swansea with Fabian Way coping well in and out of the city centre. Keep a raid. Oystermouth Road and Mumbles Road looking clear. No problems so far around Sketty Cross or around Forest Far Cross.
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0: You too, beautiful day on Swansea Bay Radio. So the 10 to 10 minute teaser is on the way next. We've got Jason Mraz and James on the way, but it's your chance to guess the right answer. It's waiting on Facebook for you now. Swansea Bay Radio, your survey result, your statistic, and you've just got to guess what the answer is. It's on the way soon. Swansea Bay
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James, sit down on Swansea Bay Radio. Hello and good morning to you. So it's 10 to 10 minute teaser time. Get your guesses in for this. 15% of people say they judge someone for doing this on a dinner date. Okay, dinner's very important in this. 15% of people say they judge someone for doing this on a dinner date. 07740938500 is the WhatsApp number to get your guesses in, or you can pop them on our Facebook page. Search for Swansea Bay Radio on there. Give us a like. 15% of people say they judge someone for doing this on a dinner date. This is Olivia Rodrigo. I know.

0: says, order chicken nuggets. I wouldn't know whether to like give them a high five or genuinely judge them. Sandra in Morriston says, talking with their mouth full. Kev says, asking for ketchup before tasting the food. Beth says, taking photos of every course. And Mark in Swansea says, sending the food back for no reason. What do you think the answer is? 07740-938-500 is the WhatsApp to get your guesses in. You can message us, you can send us a voice note for this. 15% of people say they judge someone for doing this on a dinner date. Swansea Bay
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8: Hi again, good morning to you. I'm Jules Buckley. The M4 still curbing okay at the moment, looking at the live traffic Wales cameras. Not too bad between Neath and the M4 at Llandarcy, heading down the A465 towards the M4. It's getting busy, but nothing too untoward so far. And it's picked up too now southbound and Forthcombe Tower, the southbound side of the A467, beginning to get busy from Glyce down towards the M4 towards Junction 45. Swansea City Centre, though, so far so good.
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Britney Spears, Baby One More Time on Swansea Bay Radio. Hello, good morning. It's 10 to 10 minute teaser time. So 15% of people say they judge someone for doing this on a dinner date. Alan says taking a work call at the table. Gemma says chewing with their mouth open. Gareth says asking for a doggy bag after eating two bites. And Cheryl says constantly checking their phone. It is food related. It is to do with the food. And I will tell you the right answer after the weekend on Swansea Bay Radio.

0: Weekend, Take My Breath on Swansea Bay Radio. Hello and good morning to you. So it's time for the big reveal then on the 10 to 10 minute teaser. So your teaser today was 15% of people say they judge someone on this on a dinner date. Vaughan says putting the plates back tidy for the staff. Steve says licking the plate or asking for a doggy bag. No, it's putting tomato sauce on everything. Don't do it.
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12: The top stories this hour. As we see more and more cheaper foreign produce on our supermarket shelves, Welsh farmers are warning us their businesses are under extreme threat. That's because they can't match the prices. Industry leaders are telling us rising costs from the conflict in the Middle East, along with more foreign produce on shelves, is making it tough for local farmers to survive. They're calling for more support to protect homegrown food. Hugh Davis is a dairy farmer from Llandeilo.
13: We had a really good year UK-wide in milk production last year, so we oversupplied technically, which really forced the price down very sharply. That was the big hit for us.
12: A teenager from Cardiff's died after a crash involving two vehicles in Ely. It happened on the Tumble in St Nicholas at around 8 o'clock on Saturday night. A 59-year-old woman and a 64-year-old man were taken to hospital with injuries. An investigation is underway. Iran's launched waves of missiles towards Israel for the first time since the ceasefire was agreed in April. Tehran says the attack was in response to Israel's continued strikes on Lebanon. Israel's returned fire, claiming to have hit military targets in central Iran. Iran's Revolutionary Guard has issued this statement.
14: Our acceptance of the ceasefire on April the 8th was conditional upon the cessation of hostilities on all fronts. However, as always, the United States and the Zionist regime failed to uphold their commitments.
12: A woman from Llanelli's been jailed for 3.5 years after committing a series of offences while under the influence of crack cocaine. 26-year-old Elizabeth Jones admitted to a number of offences, including threats to kill, causing ABH and assaulting a police officer. And Lewis Hamilton says it was amazing to have the support of Kim Kardashian at yesterday's Monaco Grand Prix. The pair have reportedly been together since the start of the year.
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12: A wet and windy start across Wales with some brighter weather later, highs of 15 degrees. That's the latest. I'm Tom Preece.
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17: 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Good morning.
18: 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Lee's back.
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0: Fever Dream, Alex Warren, Swansea Bay Radio. Good morning. Welcome to Monday. Monday.
1: Hello, good morning. It's Lee and Claire.
0: These Mondays roll around quick, don't they?
1: They roll around extra quick when you've been on holiday.
0: They do. You have a week off and suddenly it's Monday again. I said it to you. I said
1: gone.
0: A week ago, I said to you, in a week's time, it'll all be over with.
1: I know.
0: Another year comes around.
1: Yeah. Did you enjoy, though? Did you have a nice week off?
0: It's always nice to have a week off.
1: Good.
0: It's always nice to put your feet up and let someone else pull the... I know, take the strain. That's what I mean. Yeah. Take the strain. Take the strain.
1: Anchor?
0: Pull the anchor. Do anything you like. Yes. It's all good. Yes.
1: Oh, dear me.
0: That's the phrase
1: it's great
0: I'm looking
1: you're back.
0: For.
1: Glad good. You're back.
0: Apart from the infected leg and the sore throat, but we're all good.
1: Oh, you are not ill.
0: But we're all good. It's fine.

0: 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Morning. Thanks for getting us on today.
1: Hello, good morning. It's Lee and Claire.
0: It is, and you probably already know this. Glastonbury's taken a year off. That doesn't mean live music needs to stop, though, does it?
1: No, of course not. So thanks to Everywhere at Once, powered by the National Lottery, there will be live music right on your doorstep, and we want to help you win your way in.
0: Yeah, we do. From Friday the 26th until Sunday the 28th of June, there'll be more than 1,000 gigs happening across 400 grassroots venues all over the UK.
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12: Hi again, good morning to you. I'm Jules Buckley. The M4's getting busy eastbound now around 44 at Llansamlet and over the Britain Ferry Bridge eastbound to Baglan at 41 and above the motorway at the Llandarty roundabout junction 43. That's picked up now as well. Fabian Way heading out of Swansea off Keeper 8 to over the Tarway Bridge as a way towards Port Tennant. That looks busy on that eastbound side. Not too bad though so far around Forest Far Cross, though busy on the southbound side. That's the latest.
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selector, rewind. 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
1: Oh, it's going to be a big old show. I've seen snippets. I've seen clips. There's a lot of big things.
0: A lot really of big things. Big old things.
1: Really big, like elephants, like giant men.
0: Just doing the same thing they did the last circus show.
1: Yeah, right. They just got...
0: All those years ago.
1: What can we make big this time? A hot air balloon.
0: 5 o'clock, gates open at 5, Principality Stadium, June the 16th, next Tuesday. Take that.
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7: Hi again, good morning. I'm Jules Buckley. Usual queues towards the M4 building, Forthcombe Tower. That's the A4067 bypass. A queue south towards Gleiss, then slow towards the M4 at Junction 45. A queue 2 towards the M4 away from Neath. Heavy now down the A465 towards Junction 43 at Llandarty. Not too bad on the motorway itself. Cockett Road in Swansea starting to build. Carmarthen Road into town slow too, and it's picked up now, just heading around the Tower Bridges.
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1: Hello, good morning. It's Lee and Claire with you.
0: Yes, welcome. Welcome to Monday. It's good to be back.
1: Oh, good. Yeah, Lee's had a lovely week off on holidays.
0: Yeah, nice to have a week off. Always good to be back, though, isn't it? Get into your own bed.
1: Yeah, I know what you mean.
0: Yeah. Your own, put your feet up.
1: I still wish you were on holiday, though, innit?
0: Yes. Could have done with another week, but never mind.
1: Oh, brilliant.
0: We'll save that up.
1: Just another year to go.
0: Yeah, just 18 months if I have to be really specific. But,
1: that's disappointing.
0: Nevertheless. It'll be here in a blink of an eye, I'm sure.
1: Yep. You're right, actually. Yeah. You're right. Oh,

0: Just Dance, Swansea Bay's best music is here for Monday morning.
1: Oh, good morning, it's Lee Claire with you. Swansea Bay
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6: The top stories this hour. We're hearing how Welsh farmers are struggling to compete with cheaper food imports from abroad, putting their livelihoods at risk. Industry leaders are warning us it's putting huge pressure on local farms and are calling on the Welsh Government to act. Hugh Davis is a dairy farmer from Llandeilo.
7: We're actually losing a lot of money at the moment. We're well under cost of production for what we get paid for our milk.
6: The Welsh Government told us it'll protect the future of the Welsh family farm in a changing climate. A teenager from Cardiff's died after a crash involving two vehicles in Ely. It happened in St Nicholas at around 8 p.m. on Saturday night. A 59-year-old woman and a 64-year-old man were taken to hospital. 30 people are set to be sentenced over their roles in riots that broke out after two teenage boys died in Cardiff 3 years ago. The deaths of Kyrie Sullivan and Harvey Evans sparked hours of violence and vandalism in Ely. Around 150 people were involved as missiles were thrown at police. Israel's retaliated to Iranian ballistic missile attacks on the country overnight. It's the first time since April that Tehran's tried to attack Israel. Donald Trump reportedly urged Benjamin Netanyahu not to respond to the attack. Alex Gandler's a spokesperson for the Israeli embassy in the UK. He insists Washington understands Israel's position.
8: There are challenges regarding Iran and regarding Hezbollah. We need to end this once and for all.
6: A woman from Llanelli's been jailed for 3.5 years after committing a series of offences while under the influence of crack cocaine. 26-year-old Elizabeth Jones admitted to offences including threats to kill, ABH and assaulting a police officer. And Lewis Hamilton says it was amazing having Kim Kardashian support him at the Monaco Grand Prix. The pair are reportedly dating.
1: Weather.
0: With Swansea Motor Auctions, now with additional Sinclair Group Partex sales on the second and last Friday of the month.
6: A wet and windy start across Wales with some brighter weather later, highs of 15 degrees. That's the latest. I'm Tom Priest.
1: Swansea Bay. Swansea Bay's best music.
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10: 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Good morning, welcome.
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0: 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Good morning. Happy Monday.
1: Hello. Good morning. It's Lee and Claire.
0: I mean, what do we have for you today? Dog owners are happier than cat owners. I mean, that's kind of, people often say that anyway, don't they? But now they've worked it out.
1: And how have they worked it out?
0: Oh, they've done a big survey of 10,500 people.
1: Oh, wow. A lot more.
0: Dog owners are happier than cat people. I've got both. Don't know what that means.
1: Yeah. You must just be sitting in the middle.
0: In the middle.
1: Not happy and not unhappy.
0: what is it? What have they said about ginger biscuits today? Something about ginger biscuit. Ginger nuts, custard creams and chocolate digestives. Yeah, here's your biscuit news for today.
1: Brilliant. Okay. Why is there always a biscuit story?
0: A local radio biscuit news story today. They are the worst biscuits for dunking in a new taste test.
1: Ginger biscuits?
0: Your ginger nuts, your custard creams and your chocolate digestives are your worst.
1: They are three I genuinely wouldn't put in tea or coffee.
0: I know. You know, sometimes if your digestive breaks off.
1: That's the worst. And if it's got chocolate on it, no thank you.
0: I tell you what we need.
1: Diabolical.
0: We need to invent some sort of catcher, of strainer that you can dip a dunk.
1: Yeah.
0: And if it breaks off, you just lift your strainer out.
1: Yeah.
0: That's what we need. The mug strainer. We need to, Lee and Claire's mug strainer.
1: Right, we've said it out loud now. Someone else will do it.
0: Someone will do that.
1: It'll be out there next week somewhere.
0: It'll be Amazon. Amazon or Timu or whatever.
1: I'm going to go see if it exists already.
0: Lee and Claire's mug strainer or whatever.
1: Biscuit strainer.
0: What would you call it? Yeah.
1: I don't know.
0: Dunk with safety. Dunk with...
1: I like dunk with safety.
0: Yeah.
1: Yeah, I do like that.
0: Yeah. Oh, that'll be... This is the way forward. Come on, patent it. Get it made. Get it knocked up.
1: Yeah.
0: And we'll have that on the streets before long. Tell you.
1: Oh, listen to this.
0: Go on.
1: A biscuit strainer for tea typically refers to a cookie catcher or a mesh infuser with biscuit charm.
0: Have they got one already?
1: The cookie catcher is a mesh device that rests in your mug to catch your stray biscuit crumbs. Someone's already got it.
0: Someone's made it already.
1: Somebody's already done it. And they're selling it for £5.
0: £5.
1: Or you can get novelty tea infusers for about £25 on Etsy.
0: Are you kidding
1: me? It's along the lines of a tea infuser.
0: And what's it called?
1: It says the cookie catcher.
0: Cookie catcher.
1: A dedicated mug insert that sits in your cup so you can dunk with confidence.
0: That's what we need. That's what in my mind, that's what it was. Oh, and they've invented it.
1: Oh, too slow.
0: Too slow.
1: Too slowly.
0: Yeah, too slow. Forget it. Game over.
1: Give Missed up. Out. Now someone else is making millions off your idea
0: my cookie
1: copied
0: catcher.
1: Off them.
0: Yeah. It's Ella Langley. Just

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1: Hello, good morning. It's Lee and Claire with you.
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14: Hi again, good morning to you. I'm Jewel Spackley. Neath to the M4, that's the A465 southwestbound, a slowdown towards the motorway at 43 at Llandarcy. Between the Enterprise Park and the M4, the A48, Kenil Green Road, Samnet Road in Llansamnet, looking quite slow both ways as well. Usual delays now for Cockett Road in Swansea, a Q2 around the Black Pillar Lights on the eastbound side of Mumbles Road, and of course in the city centre is busy too, around the Tarway Bridges.
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0: Turn around, fat and small, Swansea Bay Radio. It is Monday. We're here getting you through it.
1: Yes, we are. Getting you through it.
0: Yes, we are.
1: And ourselves.
0: Yeah, absolutely. And Kim Kardashian's been blasted as rude. Downright rude.
1: It's hilarious, really, because this is the headline everywhere. Absolutely everywhere. The top story everywhere is how rude she is.
0: Rude!
1: And entitled, strutting around, you know, Formula One track. Obviously there to see her boyfriend. And she doesn't know the rules that when people approach you for an interview, you just do it.
0: Gotta do it. Gotta do it. Yeah. And Martin Brundle is a legend, really.
1: Right.
0: When it comes to this sort of... However, if you do a little search, you will find some of Martin Brundle's rudest interviews.
1: Yeah.
0: From supermodels to all sorts of people, really, who... music stars, whoever... some of them will happily engage, but there are many, and there are outtakes where they just don't bother. And he's rude back as well. He has to go back.
1: Yeah, yeah.
0: I mean, he's very good.
1: Good on him. Also, though, I think if you're not a Formula One fan, which some of them probably aren't...
0: What are you doing in the pits?
1: You know, like, say like Kim Kardashian, I'm guessing she's probably never really bothered with Formula One. I'm generalising here because I don't know, but I don't think she, you know... I've never seen her on the show watching Formula One or anything. She's there to support Lewis Hamilton. So perhaps she doesn't, nobody's told her that she might be expected to do an interview, but it's the way that she snubs him, which was just awful. It's really awkward and just rude. It is rude.
0: It is very rude. It is rude.
1: Because she doesn't say anything, does she? She just kind of looks at him strangely and then just turns her back on him and walks away. It's just weird.
0: It is worth, it's worth checking out is some of his... worst ones.
1: Yeah, yeah.
0: For sure. And I've done that. I've been there. I've done that job that he's doing.
1: Oh, wow, okay.
0: Yes.
1: And were people rude to you?
0: Yeah, you had a few people who... Yeah, yeah. I'm talking like drivers and stuff, but they've probably got stuff in their minds anyway.
1: Yeah,
0: They're busy anyway. But
1: yeah. Whereas the celebs, they're there to watch. They've got time to talk.
0: It's certainly an exciting thing to do. But he's the man. Martin Brundle is the man.
1: Yeah.
0: Legend. How so dare she be so rude?
1: Shame on you, Kim Kardashian. Very rude.
0: Look up your rules. Yep.
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1: Hello, good morning, it's Lee and Claire.
0: Of course, we'll have it back tomorrow. The game with no name will be here. It's been a very tight morning today, tight morning.
1: Yeah, we've had to keep it short and, I was going to say sweet, we're not exactly sweet, are we?
0: No. It's getting back into it as well, they're getting back into the flow, what day is it?
1: Lee doesn't know where he is, he doesn't remember his passwords, forgotten it all.
0: Yeah. When you put your out of office, I didn't put an out of office thing on, but yeah. When you do that and you shut down your PC for the last time before you go away, then you come back in and you've forgotten how to use it all again.
1: Yeah. Oh, it is. The passwords, it's just a nightmare, isn't it? I hate that. And there's 17 different things you've got to log into. It's like,
0: Why? Two-factor authentication. What?
1: I just don't want to put any more passwords in, please.
0: And then your bank's asking for them and your life is asking for them everywhere.
1: Oh, they really do.
0: Right, it's somber.

0: Homewrecker, Somber, Swansea Bay's best music is here. Morning.
1: Hello, good morning.
0: What have we got for you today? It's World Oceans Day today. There you go, World Oceans Day. Something for you too.
1: Oh, lovely. Go celebrate. Yeah. Go dip your toes in.
0: Have a dip in the ocean today.
1: I would. I genuinely wouldn't because I'm frightened of seaweed. So I just can't. Just can't go in.
0: Seaweed. Last time I was in, which was before I went away, like the week before last, there was a little jellyfish nearby.
1: No way.
0: At Aberavon Beach. Yes.
1: So I just can't. I can't risk it. I actually
0: thought of you. I thought of you when I saw it go past me. I thought she'd love that if she was here right now. She'd be all over that.
1: None of my business. I will be 10 million miles away on shore.
0: I just can't. Imagine if Claire was in it now. She'd love it.
1: That you thing would hear floating me shrieking past. From 10 miles away.
0: I thought she wouldn't be in here in the first place. So, yeah.
1: Wouldn't see me for dust. Bye-bye.
0: Nope,
1: gone. No, thanks.
0: Right, we'll have you travel on the way and B.O.B. and Bruno Mars.
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12: Hi again, good morning. I'm Jules Buckley. Still some queues towards the motorway, the A4067 southbound around Anistawe down towards the M4 at 45 for Anisvorgan, looking slow, and the 465 as well. Nice down to the motorway, queuing towards 43 at Llandarcy. The M4 itself not faring too badly. The bypass outside the

0: Stadium. The 4067 heading towards the Havard away from Plas Mall slow. Indeed, slow around Morva and Mumbles Road eastbound queuing to the Black Pill Lights.
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0: Panic at the Disco. Phil is coming up from 10 in about an hour, and we'll fill you in on the show after 9, won't we?
1: Yeah, I'll give you some hints and clues as to what year it's going to be. I'm the full package. I've got the looks, the chat, the personality. 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
14: The top stories this hour as we see more and more cheaper foreign produce on our supermarket shelves. Welsh farmers are warning us their businesses are under extreme threat. Industry leaders tell us it's making it tough for local farms to survive because they can't match the prices. Hugh Davis is a dairy farmer from Llandeilo.
15: We had a really good year UK-wide in milk production last year, so we oversupplied technically, which really forced the price down very sharply. That was the big hit for us.
14: A teenager from Cardiff's died after a crash involving two vehicles in Ely. It happened in St Nicholas at around 8 o'clock on Saturday night. A 59-year-old woman and a 64-year-old man were taken to hospital. 30 people are said to be sentenced over their roles in riots that broke out after two teenage boys died in Cardiff 3 years ago. The deaths of Kyrie Sullivan and Harvey Evans sparked hours of violence and vandalism in Ely. Around 150 people were involved as missiles were thrown at police. Iran's launched waves of missiles towards Israel for the first time since the ceasefire was agreed in April. Tehran says the attack was in response to Israel's continued strikes in Lebanon. Israel's returned fire, claiming to have hit military targets in central Iran. Iran's Revolutionary Guards issued this statement.
16: As always, the United States and the Zionist regime failed to uphold their commitments.
14: A woman from Llanelli's been jailed for 3.5 years after committing a series of offences while under the influence of crack cocaine. 26-year-old Elizabeth Jones admitted to offences including threats to kill, ABH and assaulting a police officer. And Lewis Hamilton says it was amazing having Kim Kardashian support him at the Monaco Grand Prix. The pair are reportedly together.
6: Weather. With Swansea Motor Auctions, now with additional Sinclair Group Partex sales on the second and last Friday of the month.
14: A wet and windy start across Wales with some brighter weather later, highs of 15 degrees. That's the latest. I'm Tom Preece.
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0: And here's the lads who played Swansea a couple of weeks ago, JLS.

0: Ordinary. Alex Warren, Swansea Bay's best music is on for your Monday.
1: Yes, it is. Hello, good morning. We're Lee and Claire.
0: And we've got details on what Phil's got on the show after 10.

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0: Sheldon. K-pop Demon Hunters, Swansea Bay Radio. Look at that. Back again with three new books planned. Nothing on the movie, though. No news on that.
1: What do you mean, three new books?
0: They're planning three books about the K-pop Demon Hunters.
1: Oh, okay.
0: Yeah.
1: So we know there is definitely a sequel, but they said like 2029.
0: But still ticking along. Ticking along. They are releasing some toys.
1: Of course they are.
0: Yeah, of course, available for pre-order now. But still, still we wait on the movie. We wait for any news at all before a whole generation will have forgotten about them.
1: I mean, it's really weird, isn't it? They do leave a big old gap. It was the same as Frozen. But I don't know, that one worked out equally popular, so you never know.
0: Right, Whitney's coming up and we'll do some Ray too.
2: 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With Peter Linen Partners. Legal worries? 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

0: You Love Your Way. Phil is coming up from 10 songs, 1 year. Can you fill me in?
1: Well, of course I can. I've done it a little bit different today.
0: Okay.
1: So, in this year, the number one song was Where Is the Love from the Black Eyed Peas.
0: Wow.
1: The number one film this year was The Lord of the Rings, The Return of the King, which was the last in the trilogy. Tony Blair was Prime Minister.
0: Right.
1: George W. Bush was the US president. And let's have a look here. Alfredo cost around 15 pence.
0: Oh, what, you mean they still don't cost 10p?
1: So they were 15p in this year. And the coolest phone to own was the Nokia 3310 or the new colour screen handsets.
0: Oh.
1: And people were still buying CDs. And let's have a look. Everyone was in low-rise jeans, cargo trousers and wraparound sunglasses. Wraparound sunglasses.
0: Marvellous. Oh, well.
1: There you go.
0: Phil is coming up from 10 songs 1 year and a load more clues for whatever year this is. Plus, he's got the Workplace Challenge back on today, isn't he?
1: Yes, he does. Mats from Mumbles. They're going to be on the show today, so good luck to them.
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2: 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He's got the workplace challenge with Mutts of Mumbles. And then Shani will be here after 3 o'clock.
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11: The top stories this hour. We're hearing how Welsh farmers are struggling to compete with cheaper food imports from abroad, putting their livelihoods at risk. Industry leaders are warning us it's putting huge pressure on local farms and are calling on the Welsh Government to act. Hugh Davis is a dairy farmer from Llandeilo.
12: We've had a real hit in the milk price since the end of last year, so we're actually losing a lot of money at the moment.
11: The Welsh Government told us it'll protect the future of the Welsh family farm in a changing climate. A teenager from Cardiff's died after a crash involving two vehicles in Ely. It happened in St Nicholas at around 8 p.m. on Saturday night. A 59-year-old woman and a 64-year-old man were taken to hospital. 30 people are set to be sentenced over their roles in riots that broke out after two teenage boys died in Cardiff 3 years ago. The deaths of Kyrie Sullivan and Harvey Evans sparked hours of violence and vandalism in Ely. Around 150 people were involved as missiles were thrown at police. Israel's retaliated to Iranian ballistic missile attacks on the country overnight. It's the first time since April that Tehran's tried to attack Israel. Donald Trump reportedly urged Benjamin Netanyahu not to respond to the attack. Alex Gandler's a spokesperson for the Israeli embassy in the UK. He insists Washington understands Israel's position.
13: There are challenges regarding Iran and regarding Hezbollah. We need to end this once and for all.
11: A woman from Llanelli's been jailed for 3.5 years after committing a series of offences while under the influence of crack cocaine. 26-year-old Elizabeth Jones admitted to offences including threats to kill, ABH and assaulting a police officer. And Lewis Hamilton says it was amazing having Kim Kardashian support him at the Monaco Grand Prix. The pair are reportedly dating.
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11: Heavy rain across Wales, but some brighter spells later. Highs of 16 degrees. That's the latest. I'm Tom Preece.
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3: 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So where are we for a Monday? Cold

0: are on your top 10 of 10 this morning on Swansea Bay Radio. Christina Aguilera and Fighter, Coldplay and the Brilliant Clocks, and the Sugar Babes and Hole in the Head. Have you guessed the year? 07740938500. We'll get you through to us. What year do you reckon it is? We'll find out if you're right very soon. It's the year that Mick Jagger was knighted by the Queen. Also, the video chat service Skype launched in this year. And it's also in this year that a massive blackout plunged most of Canada and America into darkness. But what was the year? 07740938500. It's also the year that we said hello to Jack Sparrow for the very first time.
1: When you marooned me on that godforsaken spit of land, you forgot one very important thing, mate. I'm Captain Jack Sparrow.
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0: It's Girls Aloud and No Good Advice and the Stereophonics and the utterly brilliant Maybe Tomorrow on Swansea Bay Radio. What's the year? Drop me a line. Let's find if you're right on the show today. So this is the year then that the last episode of Brookside aired on Channel 4. Also, Madonna kissed Britney at the VMAs. The original Leisure Centre in Swansea, which opened in 1977 by the Queen, was closed in this year due to structural issues and asbestos contamination. Its doors closed in the November after substantial repairs were needed. And it was also in this year that Swansea City's crucial victory over Hull in the battle for survival in the Football League took place as well. It's also the year that Cilla said ta-ra.
1: I'm afraid it's time to say my blind date goodbyes. It's been a wonderful 18 years, and I just want to say thank you to all my teams, and of course, the hundreds and hundreds of blind daters who made this show so special. For the last time, ta-ra for now. Ta-ra!
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0: Swansea Bay Radio plays a big number one from this year from Tattoo with All the Things She Said and Damien Rice and Cannonball on your top 10 at 10 this morning. From the year that Beyonce launched the blockbuster solo album Dangerously in Love. Also in this year, Return of the King, and also Finding Nemo swept into cinemas. And also in this year, the iTunes Music Store revolutionized digital music too. And it was all kicking off in Corrie.
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0: Morning from 10, straight after breakfast, we play the top 10 at 10 with 10 great songs and so many clues. All you have to do is guess the year. That is song number 10 this morning from Khalees and Milkshake and Outkast and Hey Ya before that.
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0: Right, so coming through today, Gaz in Pont de l'Ais, also Paige Connolly in Birch Grove. We've got Dominic Cross in Langland, Shannon Knowles in Morriston, Lewis in Treborth, Kira Fletcher in Plasmar, and Harry in Bishopston, all coming through with 2003 on the top 10 of 10 on Swansea Bay Radio today. Absolutely right. We'll play again tomorrow at the same time.

0: Bright Eames on your radio 24/7. It's Phil Hoyles on Swansea Bay Radio, Monday through Friday. So we have more top 10 out of 10 action straight after breakfast tomorrow morning. Still to come on the show today. It being Monday, we have a brand new team on the Workplace Challenge. It's going to be the team from Mutts of Mumbles. 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
6: The top stories this hour as we see more and more cheaper foreign produce on our supermarket shelves. Welsh farmers are warning us their businesses are under extreme threat. Industry leaders tell us it's making it tough for local farms to survive because they can't match the prices. Hugh Davis is a dairy farmer from Llandeilo.
7: We had a really good year UK-wide in milk production last year, so we oversupplied technically, which really forced the price down.
6: The Welsh Government says it'll protect the future of the Welsh family farm in a changing climate. A teenager from Cardiff's died after a crash involving two vehicles in Ely. It happened in St Nicholas at around 8 o'clock on Saturday night. A 59-year-old woman and a 64-year-old man were taken to hospital. 30 people are set to be sentenced over their roles in riots that broke out after two teenage boys died in Cardiff 3 years ago. The deaths of Kyrie Sullivan and Harvey Evans sparked hours of violence and vandalism in Ely. Around 150 people were involved as missiles were thrown at police. The fragile ceasefire in the Middle East looks set to be on the verge of collapse after Iran and Israel have traded retaliatory strikes overnight. Tehran warned they're going to unleash a full week of continuous attacks because of Israel's continued targeting of Lebanon. Iran's Revolutionary Guards issued this statement.
8: As always, the United States and the Zionist regime failed to uphold their commitments.
6: A woman from Llanelli has been jailed for 3.5 years after committing a series of offences while under the influence of crack cocaine. 26-year-old Elizabeth Jones admitted two offences, including ABH and assaulting a police officer. And Lewis Hamilton says it was amazing having Kim Kardashian support him at the Monaco Grand Prix. The pair are reportedly together.
4: Weather.
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6: Heavy rain across Wales, but some brighter spells later. Highs of 16 degrees. That's the latest. I'm Tom Priest.
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0: and No Letting Go, Olivia Rodrigo and Drop Dead, and Pink and So What on the show today. We're the home of Lee and Claire on Breakfast. They're back tomorrow morning from 6. Weather-wise, is not too bad today, is it? It's not too shabby. It's even got some sunshine, which is quite nice. Got your high around, at the moment, around 40 degrees. Maybe a 50% chance of rain today. But it looks like it's going to be mainly dry. Quite windy today for a time, though. I was reading on a long-range forecast earlier on this morning that apparently the heat wave is going to be coming back. It's going to get warm again. Not too happy about that, not going to lie. Showbiz for today then, a Global Beatles Day is going to be celebrated later on this month. It's going to be on June the 25th, if you're a bit of a fan. And also Taylor Swift is making news today too, as she becomes the richest female in music history today.
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0: It's Ed Sheeran, it's Sapphire on Swansea Bay Radio. It's Phil Hoyles until 3 o'clock this afternoon, playing the big songs across Swansea Bay in the sunshine today, which is lovely. It's not brilliantly warm. That's going to be coming in the next few weeks, apparently. I just hope it's not going to be like 30 degrees again, although I have a feeling it's going to be. Just been reading a lovely story from Monday. It's a heartwarming story. But a group of local retirement-aged friends in Swansea with a combined age of 355. Now, either there's like, I don't know, like 25 of them, or they're all getting on a bit. I know they're retiring of the retiring age, but I think they might be kind of getting on a bit. They still meet up every single day in small cafes around the city just to keep each other ticking. It's a lovely old story, isn't it? Who's the one friend that maybe you'll be still having a coffee with every single day when you're 90? Drop me a line, 07740938500. Name your best mates today. Music coming up on the show then from Jess Glynn, All I Am, on Swansea Bay Radio next, on 102.1 FM, on DAB and online at The Nation. 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

0: It's Swansea Bay Radio. It's Monday. It's the 8th of June. It's National Best Friends Day today. So we're asking you, after finding out that a group of Swansea OAPs still meet in Swansea coffee shops every single day just to keep them ticking and just to have a slice of cake and a nice gossip as well. Who will you still be drinking coffee with when you're 90? Drop us a line today on the socials and we'll get some mentions on the show a little bit later. It's also World Oceans Day today. If you're celebrating your birthday, you're celebrating with Nancy Sinatra, who's 86 today. Bonnie Tyler is also celebrating as she turns 75. Mick Hucknall is 66. Tom Grennan is 31. And Joel Dommett is coming in at 41 years of age as well. If you're celebrating, happy birthday from all of us at Swansea Bay Radio. Got music on the way then from Joel Corey. Bed is on the way for you next.
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0: you from Ariana Grande on Swansea Bay Radio today. So today is one of those dates that just makes you smile. It's National Best Friends Day today. That's who we're celebrating right the way throughout the show, including on the topical tune. If there's one song we can play your best mate today, what would it be? 07740938500, or find us on our Facebook page today. We'll get the winning song on the show in the next 10 minutes. Let's get your latest news updated next.
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11: The top stories this hour. We're hearing how Welsh farmers are struggling to compete with cheaper food imports from abroad, putting their livelihoods at risk. Industry leaders are warning us it's putting huge pressure on local farms and are calling on the Welsh Government to act. Hugh Davis is a dairy farmer from Llandeilo.
12: We've had a real hit in the milk price since the end of last year, so we're actually losing a lot of money at the moment.
11: The Welsh Government told us it'll protect the future of the Welsh family farm in a changing climate. A teenager from Cardiff's died after a crash involving two vehicles in Ely. It happened in St Nicholas at around 8 p.m. on Saturday night. A 59-year-old woman and a 64-year-old man were taken to hospital. 30 people are set to be sentenced over their roles in riots that broke out after two teenage boys died in Cardiff 3 years ago. The deaths of Kyrie Sullivan and Harvey Evans sparked hours of violence and vandalism in Ely. Around 150 people were involved as missiles were thrown at police. Israel's retaliated to Iranian ballistic missile attacks on the country overnight. It's the first time since April that Tehran's tried to attack Israel. Donald Trump reportedly urged Benjamin Netanyahu not to respond to the attack. Alex Gandler's a spokesperson for the Israeli embassy in the UK. He insists Washington understands Israel's position.
13: There are challenges regarding Iran and regarding Hezbollah. We need to end this once and for all.
11: A woman from Llanelli has been jailed for 3.5 years after committing a series of offences while under the influence of crack cocaine. 26-year-old Elizabeth Jones admitted to offences including threats to kill, ABH and assaulting a police officer. And Lewis Hamilton says it was amazing having Kim Kardashian support him at the Monaco Grand Prix. The pair are reportedly dating.
10: Weather.
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11: Heavy rain across Wales, but some brighter spells later. Highs of 16 degrees. That's the latest. I'm Tom Priest.
0: Good afternoon, it's Phil Fittle 3. Let's start the hour with Natasha Bedingfield and the

0: Fate of Ophelia, Taylor Swift on Swansea Bay Radio, and Natasha Bedingfield. And these words before that. So it's National Best Friends Day today. How do we celebrate?
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0: So today is one of those days that just makes you smile. It's National Best Friends Day today. It's all about celebrating those people in your life who just get you, the ones you can call at any hour, who've seen you at your best and definitely at your worst, and are still there today. The day's been built around the simple idea of taking a moment to appreciate your closest friendships, whether it's a lifelong mate, a work bestie, or even someone you've only met recently but just instantly clicked with. And when you think about it, best friends really are the people who make everything better, the ones who turn an ordinary day into a great one, who know exactly what you're thinking without even saying a word, and will always tell you the truth, even when you don't want to hear it. So today's topical team is all about those friendships, the laughs, the loyalty, and those people who, quite simply, we couldn't do life without. Coming through today, we've got Philip England saying hi to Juliet and Steve and Neil. Also, Melanie James is saying hi to Janine Ward today. Sean O'Connor, my best friend and my soulmate Dan, love you to bits. And Natalie Finch says, Lowry and Chloe Mercer are my best mates. We'll still be gossiping and still drinking plenty of coffee when we're 90. Also, got some great song suggestions coming through today for the topical tune. Amy Stewart and Friends, Rembrandts, I'll Be There For You, Andrew Gold, Thank You For Being A Friend, Spice Girls and Wannabe. So many songs today. We're going to run with probably the ultimate. From Friends, it's the Rembrandts and I'll Be There For You on Swansea Bay Radio today.

0: It's probably the ultimate song we can play on National Best Friends Day, isn't it? Rembrandt's I'll Be There For You, another chance for you to select the songs tomorrow at the same time on Swansea Bay Radio.
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0: Swansea Bay Radio playing Lola Young and Messi, and before that, Take That and Greatest Day on Swansea Bay Radio today. If you fancy dropping us a line, then your number is 07740938500. It's Ghostbusters Day today. It was on this day in 1984 that the original Ghostbusters movie, what a movie that was back in the day, it premiered in cinemas in Swansea on this very day back in 1984. If there's something strange going on in Swansea, who would you call? 07740938500. In your showbiz today, the official soundtrack to The Footy has been announced. Also, it's all about the biopics at the moment, isn't it? Michael is breaking records everywhere at the moment. Well, now a Shania Twain biopic is apparently in the works. And also making news today, Christina Aguilera has announced her only UK show for 2026, and she's going to be performing with Craig David.
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0: Swansea Bay Radio. We're the home of Lee and Claire on Breakfast. They're back tomorrow morning from 6 on Swansea Bay Radio. So the weather, an improving picture for today. Got highs around 15, 16 degrees later on this afternoon. And very little in the way of rain. That's what we like.
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0: So it's a brand new week of the Workplace Challenge, which means we've got a brand new team. The Mutts of Mumbles are on. Hello.
2: Hi, guys. How's it going?
0: Not so bad. Now, what I love about this is that you're a husband and wife team, aren't you?
3: Yeah.
2: I don't know how I feel about my wife being my boss, but we're doing all right.
0: I think it's the first time we've had a spouses on the radio before, so this is quite cool.
3: Yeah, I think I don't know whether it'll work for the good or the bad.
0: I'm sure it'll be fine. And you're out in Mumbles at the moment, aren't you?
3: Yes, we're on the front by Verdi's, just in between Verdi's and the Mermaid.
2: The sun's out, it's a bit chilly, but as long as it's not raining, we're happy.
0: Yeah, it's not raining at the moment, and fingers crossed it's going to stay that way for a bit, because I think we've had enough rain over the weekend.
2: Last week was ridiculous.
0: I know. Tell us all about Mutts and Mumbles.
3: Okay, so like we said, we're a husband and wife duo. We've just started our business in the Mumbles and surrounding areas. We offer dog walking and home popping services, and we can do pet sitting in people's homes.
2: Sorry.
0: Who's that?
2: The sweetie boy.
3: Very
2: well, he thinks he's a lion.
3: Yeah.
2: But he's a cocker spaniel.
0: it's small dog syndrome.
3: So we pride ourselves on being flexible for our customers. We know life happens, and essentially, yes, we're available for dog walking, home poppings, and pet sitting. And we just love what we're doing.
0: Love that. And how long have you been running for?
3: We started at the beginning of March. That was just myself.
0: Yeah.
3: Just myself that started, and then my husband came on board. In the last month, because I was getting quite busy and we've got a young family, and yes, it was getting a bit chaotic.
2: She was getting really moody, so I've had them.
0: Well, how's the general knowledge between the two of you? Do you think you're going to do quite well on this?
2: Rugby and cider knowledge is probably 100%.
0: Right, I'm making a note. We need a rugby question, we need a cider question, and we'll be sorted. All right, are we ready to play on day number one?
2: Let's go for it.
0: Okay, your time starts now. Who is Henry VIII's first wife?
2: Mary.
0: No.
3: Pass.
0: That's Catherine of Aragon. What does WWW stand for?
2: World Wide Web.
0: Yes. How many eyes does a bee have?
2: I don't know.
0: How many eyes does a bee have?
2: A cow?
0: A bee. How many eyes does a bee have?
2: Oh. Four.
0: Almost.
2: Six.
0: No, game between.
2: Five.
0: Yes. What's the tallest mountain in the world?
2: Everest.
0: Yes. Who painted the Mona Lisa?
3: Who painted it?
2: Picasso. Yeah.
0: No.
3: Van Gogh.
0: No. That's Da Vinci. What's the capital of Australia?
2: Sydney. No. Brisbane.
0: No.
3: Melbourne.
0: No.
2: Hinge.
0: Don't geek pass.
3: Pass.
0: It's chaos down at the front at the moment, isn't it? That was Canberra.
3: Canberra. Yeah,
0: it's the one that everybody gets wrong. Everybody gets that one wrong. You did okay for starters, you know. You're on three for day number one.
3: Terrible.
0: But that's all right. That's okay. It's day number one.
2: Do you know what, though? We had a good laugh.
0: And that is what it's all about. Having a bit of fun on the radio is what this is all about.
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0: Yeah, do a little bit of revision and we'll get you back on tomorrow, right?
2: Top man. Thanks, mate. I'll
3: see you tomorrow.
0: See you tomorrow. They're going to be a lot of fun, aren't they? Mutts and Mumbles back with me tomorrow. Day number 1-3 on the leaderboard. How they're going to fare tomorrow? They can at least double that tomorrow, I think. If you fancy being on the Workplace Challenge, all you have to do is register your interest. 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

0: It's Ella Langley and Choosing Texas on Swansea Bay Radio. So we'll have more workplace challenge action tomorrow at the same time. We're the home of Lee and Claire on Breakfast. Back tomorrow, of course, at 6 o'clock. Today is the day that the washing machine in 1824 was patented by Noah Cushing of Quebec. Happy birthday to the washing machine. Where would we be without that today? It's also on this day in 2015. That the paper driving licenses were abolished in the UK. I don't know whether you heard the story. I think we're talking about this on Friday. But in America, there is a lady who is 108 and she's refusing to give up driving. And she's just applied for an extension to her license, which now expires in 2033. She's 108 years of age. You think her family would say, no, just stay in. Don't drive like anywhere, not even down the shop. We'll get something for you. Just stay in, drink coffee and eat cake. Just don't go anywhere. Bless her. Right, music coming up on the show for you very soon. We've got Avicii and Hey Brother right here.
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0: It's Miles Smith and Niall Horan on Swansea Bay Radio. It's Monday. It's the 8th of June today. Today is National Best Friend Day. Today we're asking for your shout outs to your best mates on Facebook. And it's World Oceans Day today as well. South Wales is making news at the moment. A new digital network report has singled out South Wales for having some of the worst mobile dead zones for dropped calls and grindingly slow internet speeds as well, which is a nightmare. Does that mean they're going to improve it? I mean, that'd be great. Don't just talk about it. Do something about it. Right, great music on the way very soon on 102.1 FM, on DAB Digital Radio and online at The Nation Player. Let's get your latest news updated next.
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20: The top stories this hour. The Prime Minister is telling tech companies to block children from being able to send or receive explicit images or face a ban. The government wants devices to have inbuilt controls as a safeguard. A consultation on how to regulate children's access to the internet ended last month. Conservative leader Kemi Badenoch wants an outright social media ban.
21: Banning certain features is not enough. Social media is for adults, not for children. These platforms are designed to be addictive, and social media companies should not be profiting off young people's anxiety, mental health or depression.
20: 30 people are facing sentencing for their part in riots in Cardiff that broke out after two teenage boys died 3 years ago. The deaths of Kyrie Sullivan and Harvey Evans led to hours of violence and damage in the Ely area. There are calls for answers following reports of delays facing Tata Steel's electric arc furnace project in Port Talbot. The firm's warned problems with electrical connectivity could delay the scheme by up to 8 months. Politicians have described the wait as deeply concerning for workers. Welsh farmers say they're struggling to compete with cheaper food imports from abroad, putting livelihoods at risk. Industry leaders say smaller local farms are facing the greatest pressures. Hugh Davis, a dairy farmer from Llandeilo, explains what's needed to support the industry.
0: We produce the food to higher welfare standards than a lot of imported foods that come into the country. And if there's no reason, if we're competitive with our prices, then there's no reason, then there should be some sort of limit on what gets imported. And then we support UK farmers and Welsh farmers, yes.
20: In sport, Newport County are paying tribute to one of their former managers 7 years after he died. Justin Edinburgh suffered a sudden cardiac arrest in 2019. He led County back to the Football League in 2013. And Sir Idris Elba says the James Bond rumours were never legit. The 53-year-old described being complimented by conversations linking him to the role, but says it was only ever a rumour.
5: Weather. 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
20: Rain clearing to leave a mainly dry and bright afternoon with sunny spells. Highs of 16 degrees. That's the latest. I'm Gavin Rutter.
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0: It's Wherever You Will Go. It's Swansea Bay Radio. It's Phil through till 3 on Monday the 8th of June. Just been reading about Specsavers. They've officially launched a nationwide search for the UK's best worst football team to give them a massive training makeover, and apparently several local grassroots Swansea clubs are currently leading the nominations as well. So a big shout out to the Sunday leagues at the moment. Got some music playing on Swansea Bay Radio from Olivia Rodrigo and a set.
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0: So today someone will be winning £750,000. 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

0: It's Teddy Swims, it's Bad Dreams on Swansea Bay Radio. So making news in the papers today then, bearing in mind it's Best Friends Day today, right? We're trying to trump our best mates on fitness apps by strapping the trackers to dogs, which I don't think it's random dogs, I think it's their dog. But still, I mean, they walk very fast, don't they? So those step counts will be rising really fast. But that's making news today. If there's something that you've done just to kind of improve your step count, you can even do this anonymously if you fancy that, if you think that's the best way forward. 07740938500. How have you increased your step count without doing any steps? 07740938500 is the number today. Music coming up on the show then, it's Beyonce on Swansea Bay Radio next. Swansea Bay
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0: 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All you have to do is wake up your device and ask it to play Swansea Bay Radio today. On the day that in 1963, Marvin Gaye, who is 24, married 41-year-old Anna Gordy, the daughter of Berry Gordy, his boss at Motown Records. They got divorced in 1977. And it was also on this day in 1974 that ABBA scored one of their early UK chart climbs with Waterloo, continuing its post-Eurovision success way into June on this day back in the 70s. Music coming up on the show then from the Chainsmokers and Coldplay on the way in a sec on 102.1 FM on DAB and online.
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0: It's Taylor Swift, it's Opalite on Swansea Bay Radio. So Sharni, after 3 o'clock today, and the Big Five question continues the theme of Best Friends Day. And Sharni's asking today, what's the funniest thing you've ever done with your best friend? 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
7: The top stories this hour. The Prime Minister's given tech companies an ultimatum to stop children sending and receiving explicit images on their devices. Sir Keir Starmer's told them to implement changes or face new legislation. Conservative leader Kemi Badenoch says he needs to get them off social media rather than take piecemeal action. Lib Dem deputy leader Daisy Cooper's questioned the timing of the announcements.
8: I just find it desperately sad that it has taken almost 2 years for the Prime Minister to do this. And I think it's desperately sad that he's now doing it in the context of a leadership challenge rather than doing it because it's the right thing to do.
7: Welsh Water insists it's starting to reduce leaks after serious failures were outlined by the watchdog. The water company was fined more than £44 million on Friday after Ofwat said the issues had led to a series of sewage spills. The firm says despite introducing changes, it'll take time to get to the level of performance customers and regulators rightly expect. The refreshed questions over Tata Steel's plans to build a new electric arc furnace in Port Talbot. The company says issues with getting the site connected to electricity could push back the project by as much as 8 months. Politicians say the delays are deeply worrying for people working at the plant. Now, as we see more and more cheaper foreign produce on our supermarket shelves, Welsh farmers are warning us their businesses are under extreme threat. Industry leaders tell us it's making it tough for local farms to survive because they can't match the prices. They're calling for more support. Hugh Davis is a dairy farmer from Clondilo.
9: Yeah, I think we produce food to high welfare standards for our farm assurance standards for, you know, our processors require a lot of data information, and I just think that drives up our costs slightly. And you just feel that food imported comes in, it's policed a lot less.
7: And Madonna's urging fans to put down their phones and enjoy live music. She's described the deep tribal experience of dancing together at concerts being ruined by people filming on their devices.
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7: Rain clearing to leave a mainly dry and bright afternoon with sunny spells. Highs of 16 degrees. That's the latest. I'm Gavin Rutter.
0: Good afternoon. It's Swansea Bay Radio playing the biggest tunes across Swansea Bay. Galantis on the way shortly. Ray 2, but we get you back to the music with One Love.

0: It's Ray, it's Where's My Husband, it's Phil on Swansea Bay Radio. So, making news in the papers today. A woman has made 1,200 selling some unique artwork. And I thought, ooh, wonder what this could be. It's actually artwork painted by her pet pigeons. If it works, it works. I might start doing it with my tortoise, you never know.
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0: Swansea Bay Radio. It's Phil through till 3 o'clock today, so there should be very little in the way of rain. Only a 20% chance of the wet stuff this afternoon. Should be nice and dry. Reading last night that the temperatures are once again going to be rising by the end of the week. In the next couple of weeks, it could be near 30 again. It looks like it's going to be a very warm summer. Aircon standing by. Right, music coming up on the show for you very soon from TLC. Unpretty is on the way. Got another Alex Warren hit on the way for you very soon too. If you fancy getting in touch, your number is 07740938500. Some great songs on the way on Swansea Bay Radio across the bay this afternoon. Swansea Bay
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10: Welcome back to Costa Coffee's Iced Coffee Forecast, here to update you on the week ahead. Today, there'll be unexpected adventures moving in from the east, with high chances of bumping into friends and conversations that go on longer than planned. Later this week, expect a refreshing iced coffee, made for picnics with picky bits and nowhere to be until six. Because whatever the weather, with a Costa iced coffee made with heart in hand, the summer moments we love last. Costa iced coffee, made for summer.

0: It's American Boy. It's Swansea Bay Radio. Now, we're talking about it being National Best Friends Day today. And this is a lovely story. A couple aged 92 and 85 have got married in a care home after 10 years together. Finding love late in life is brilliant, isn't it? Also making news, Brits ditch coleslaw and crisps as picky season gets underway with a Mediterranean makeover. Bring on the cherry tomatoes. All making news today. And also, millions say plain pasta, nuggets and jack of potatoes are the cornerstones of their diet. I think I'll have anything with a jack of potato, not going to lie. Right, music from James Arthur on the way for you next.
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0: Rounding off the show today, it's the current tune from The Script. It's The Man in the Arena. Right then, back again tomorrow, straight after breakfast from 10, with a brand new Top 10 at 10. Stand by, Shani is on the way, and after 5, she's here with the Big 5 question, of course. Have a brilliant rest of your Monday, and I'll see you tomorrow.
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8: The top stories this hour. Technology companies have 3 months to activate inbuilt features that stop children sending and receiving explicit images or face a ban. The warning's been issued by the Prime Minister. Former Safeguarding Minister Jess Phillips quit her job over what she claimed was the slow progress on measures tackling violence against women and girls. She's welcomed the move.
9: Even if what we were announcing today was the actual legislation, that would still take nigh on a year. So asking the tech companies to do it and then legislating, it has the potential to make this happen quicker. I only wish that we had done this a year ago.
8: 30 people are facing sentencing for their part in riots in Cardiff that broke out after two teenage boys died 3 years ago. The deaths of Kyrie Sullivan and Harvey Evans led to hours of violence and damage in the Ely area. There are calls for answers following reports of delays facing Tata Steel's electric arc furnace project in Port Talbot. The firm's warned problems with electrical connectivity could delay the scheme by up to 8 months. Politicians have described the wait as deeply concerning for workers. Now, Welsh farmers say they're struggling to compete with cheaper food imports from abroad, putting livelihoods at risk. Industry leaders say smaller local farms are facing the greatest pressures. Hugh Davis, a dairy farmer from Clandilo, explains what's needed to support the industry.
10: We produce the food to higher welfare standards than a lot of imported foods that come into the country. And if there's no reason, if we're competitive with our prices, then there's no reason, then there should be some sort of limit on what gets imported. And then we support UK farmers and Welsh farmers, yes.
8: In sport, Newport County are paying tribute to one of their former managers 7 years after he died. Justin Edinburgh suffered a sudden cardiac arrest in 2019. He led County back into the Football League in 2013. And Sir Idris Elba says the James Bond rumours were never legit. The 53-year-old described being complimentary by conversations linking him to the role, but says it was only ever a rumour.
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8: Rain clearing to leave a mainly dry and bright afternoon with sunny spells. Highs of 16 degrees. That's the latest. I'm Gavin Rutter.
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0: 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The more ridiculous, the better. 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

is a national treasure, the master of the glitter ball, the longest serving judge on BBC One Strictly Come Dancing. 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
1: I want to dance by water beneath the Mexican sky. 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Are you with me? 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

0: What a tune. LMC versus U2 and Take Me to the Clouds Above. Swansea Bay's best music right here on Swansea Bay Radio. So as it's National Best Friends Day even, what's the funniest thing you've ever done with your best friend? Darren says, accidentally got on the wrong train and ended up in Bristol. I've done something similar and fell asleep on the train and woke up in the Carmarthen. That's a whole other story. Anyway, why is it always with your best date? Lisa entered a karaoke competition despite neither of us being able to sing. And Mark dared each other to dye our hair blue during lockdown. I think we need pics, please, Mark. I really do. Keep your answers coming in on the socials and we'll count down the big five just after five.
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1: Currently looking okay so far this afternoon for the M4. A little slow westbound on the A465, just heading down towards Llandudno at junction 43. And in Carmarthenshire, just queuing towards junction 49 at the Pont Abram roundabout. That's on the A48 there. Elsewhere into Swansea, traffic moving well along Fabian Way, Port Tennant to Key Parade. A little slow on Mumbles Road from West Cross heading up towards Blackpill. And also traffic picking up on the A484 at Gowton. That's the latest.
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0: Lewis Capaldi and Stay Love. This is the Homely and Claire Breakfast. We are Swansea Bay Radio. So today is National Best Friends Day. Today, so we want to know, what's the funniest thing you've ever done with your bestie? Got matching tattoos, says Emma. Do you know what? We are actually planning that. Some of the girls, we are actually planning matching tattoos. I'm always planning matching tattoos with people. Random, always my besties. Gareth entered a pub quiz as the winners and we came last. I love that. And Beth got stuck in a swing in a children's park. Was that you? Was that you on like Facebook a few years ago? Anyway, keep your answers coming in. We'll count down the big five just after five.
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14: The top stories this hour, the Prime Minister telling tech companies to block children from being able to send or receive explicit images or face a ban. The government wants devices to have inbuilt controls as a safeguard. A consultation on how to regulate children's access to the internet ended last month. Conservative leader Kemi Badenoch wants an outright social media ban.
15: Banning certain features is not enough. Social media is for adults, not for children. These platforms are designed to be addictive. And social media companies should not be profiting off young people's anxiety, mental health or depression.
14: Police have named an 18-year-old man who died following a collision near Cardiff. Dominic Bailey lost his life after two cars were involved in a crash on the A48 by the Tumble on Saturday night. He'd been planning to go travelling after finishing his A-levels and his family say he had his whole life ahead of him. Two others remain in hospital. A large fire has broken out at an event centre in South Wales. Fire crews are currently in attendance at the site at Navigation Park in Abercynon. People are being advised to keep doors and windows closed. There are fresh questions over Tata Steel's plans to build a new electric furnace in Port Talbot. The company says issues with getting the site connected could push back the project by as much as 8 months. Politicians say the delays are deeply worrying for people working at the plant. A new report's raising serious concerns about how easy it is for Welsh-speaking prisoners to use their language behind bars. The Language Commissioner says urgent actions needed to improve awareness. O'Shea Llewellyn, the Deputy Commissioner, tells us everyone should have equal access to the language.
16: Sort of fundamental rights, they don't stop at the prison gate, and this ultimately goes to the heart of fairness and equal treatment. Those are important principles in any context.
14: And Fulham have offered a new contract to Wales winger Harry Wilson. The 29-year-old was the Cottages' leading scorer in the Premier League last season.
13: Weather.
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14: Rain clearing to leave a mainly dry and bright afternoon with sunny spells. Highs of 16 degrees. That's the latest. I'm Gavin Rutter.
18: Afternoon, I'm Sharni. This is the home of Lee and Claire Breakfast. We are Swansea Bay Radio. More big tunes on the way next from Tom Grennan, Taylor Swift. Turn it up though. This now is Mary J. Blige.

0: Brennan and Remind Me. I'm Shani. This is Swansea Bay Radio. Also a huge happy birthday to Tom Grennan. He's 31 today.
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0: So as it's National Best Friend Day today, we want to know what's the funniest thing you've ever done with your best friend. My list could just go on for hours, honestly. Tom says, pretended to be tourists in Cardiff. What? And Kelly got... Oh, that's terrifying. Got locked in a cemetery after dark. That is not fun whatsoever. Anyway, keep your answers covered in the socials. We'll count down the Big Five just after five right here on Swansea Bay Radio.

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12: Traffic coping fairly well this afternoon on the M4. Looking okay on the traffic Wales cameras. The westbound A465 just starting to slow up a little bit towards Llandowsey at junction 43. Into Swansea, traffic moving fairly well along Fabian Way or Tennant through towards Key Parade. Not too bad on Oystermouth Road near the Tesco lights, but some slow traffic on Mumbles Road heading up from West Cross towards Blackpill. Also looking slow on the A484 at Gowton towards the Victoria Road roundabout. That's the latest.
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0: love that. Swansea Bay's best music right here on Swansea Bay Radio. So celebrity birthdays for today. Kanye West is 49 today. Love him or loathe him, there's never been anyone quite like Kanye West. Rock legend Bonnie Tyler, yes, 75 today. I just want to listen now to Total Eclipse of the Heart on repeat. I love Bonnie so much, you have no idea. And Tom Grennan, 31 today. Happy birthday to them all. And if it's your birthday today, hope it's as epic as you are, babe.
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16: 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Later this week, expect a refreshing iced coffee, made for picnics with picky bits and nowhere to be until 6. Because whatever the weather, with a Costa iced coffee made with heart in hand, the summer moments we love last. 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
17: Slow traffic for the westbound side of the A465 heading down towards the M4 at Junction 43, Llandowsey. The M4 at the moment, though, not looking too bad on the Traffic Wales cameras. Into Swansea, traffic coping well along Fabian Way, Port Tennant through to Key Parade. Slow, though, for Mumbles Road, heading from West Cross up towards Black Pill. And the A484 at Gowton also looking very slow now, just heading down towards the Victoria Road roundabout, looking at about 10 minutes to get through the queues. That's the latest.
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0: Vienna Spiro, Material Lover. I'm Sharni, this is Swansea Bay Radio. Monday afternoon, how you diddly doing? So, today is National Best Friends Day. So, we want to know what's the funniest thing you've ever done with your best friend. Loads of brilliant answers. Ryan says, entered a fancy dress party and got the wrong date. Nice. And... oh. This is brilliant. Rob said, went camping and forgot the tent. That is the kind of thing that I would absolutely do. Keep your answers coming in and we'll count down the big five just after five.
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7: Top stories this hour, an investigation's underway after a teenager died in a crash on the A48 near Cardiff. Police have released a tribute from relatives following Saturday night's two-car collision by the tumble. Our reporter George Simons has more.
8: Dominic Luke Bailey had just finished his A-level exams at Bishop of Llandaff High School and was planning to travel the world. His family say he could always make people smile and that life will never be the same without him. Police are still looking into how the crash happened, with the driver and passenger from the other car still in hospital.
7: The Prime Minister's issued an ultimatum to tech firms. They've been told to block new devices from allowing children to send and receive explicit images or face a ban. Bosses have been told they have 3 months to comply. Firefighters are tackling a large blaze at an event centre in South Wales. It broke out this afternoon at offices on Navigation Park in Abercynon. Smoke said to be affecting the nearby A470. There are calls for answers following reports of delays facing Tata Steel's electric arc furnace project in Port Talbot. The firm's warned problems with electrical connectivity could delay the scheme by up to 8 months. The rights of Welsh-speaking prisoners aren't being properly considered. That's according to a new report. The Welsh Language Commissioner's called for improvements across the prison service, including better support for those who want to use Welsh. Deputy Commissioner Oshan Llewellyn says fundamental change is needed.
9: You know, their ability to communicate effectively can affect their well-being, but also the relationships that they develop with staff within the prison, and also their ability to engage with important processes during their time in prison that can affect their lives.
7: And in football, Wales winger Harry Wilson's been offered a new contract with Fulham. The 29-year-old, who's been at Craven Cottage since 2022, scored 10 goals in the Premier League last season. His current deal's due to expire at the end of the month.
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7: Some late sunny spells, then another mixed day with blustery showers tomorrow. Highs of 16 degrees. That's the latest. I'm Gavin Rotten.
0: Swansea Bay's best music continues. Alex Warren, turn it up though. This is

0: Alex Warren and Fever Dream. I'm Shani. 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
1: The final big five of the day coming in hot.
0: Okay, time for the final big five. As it's National Best Friend Day, we wanted to know what's the funniest thing that you've ever done with your best friend. And number five, Darren says, accidentally got on the wrong train and ended up in Bristol. I laugh because I've done the same, but going to Carmarthen. I was meant to get off in Swansea. That's a whole other thing. Four, Mark dared each other to dye our hair blue during lockdown. At number three, Emma got matching tattoos. I'm feeling if it's on this list, maybe one of you regret it. I don't know. Two, Rob in Morrison went camping and forgot the tent. And at number one, Beth, I feel like there must be a video of this somewhere and we need to see it. Got stuck in a swing at a children's park. That is just brilliant. New Big Five coming your way tomorrow. This now on Swansea Bay Radio. It's Nelly.

0: As soon as I hear George Ezra's voice, I just think it's festival season every single time. George Ezra there, Green Green Grass, right here on Swansea Bay Radio.
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9: Some slow traffic on the westbound side of the M4 around Port Talbot, but no major issues so far this afternoon. The westbound A465 looking slow down towards Junction 43 at Llandudno, however. The northbound side of the 4067 queuing up towards Gleiss, coming from Junction 45 of the M4. The Mumbles Road area, west cross to Blackpill, still looking slow. Oyster Mouth Road, though, coping fairly well. No problems in or out of Swansea along Fabian Way, Port Tennant, through to towards Keeper 8. That's looking good. That's the latest.
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1: Swansea Bay's best music right here on Swansea Bay Radio. So I took my son, Buddy, to see the new Masters of the Universe movie over the weekend. And when I say I took my son, let's be honest, I was taking me. Poor Buddy, not got a clue, no idea who He-Man was. I'm just sat there inside going, this is my childhood. And like every single character that comes on, and I'm like, oh, it's Battle Cat. He's looking at me like I've completely lost the plot. Honestly, hands down though, best movie I've seen this year. And literally when I walked out, I was saying to everyone, have you seen it yet? Have you seen it yet? Best, hands down, best movie of the year. It is brilliant. Buddy is now officially a He-Man fan too. Of course you would be. I may have slightly embarrassed him. I did get a little bit excited during the movie, and I literally stood up and I did the, I have the power. So, and apparently he's told me that is not how you're supposed to behave in the cinema, Mum.
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0: 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We are Swansea Bay Radio. Now, don't forget, of course, the Workplace Challenge back with Phil Hoyles tomorrow. Now, last week's team, Just Jenny's, put in a cracking performance. They finished on 34 points, which now means they're sitting in joint third place on the 2026 leaderboard alongside FRF Toyota. In second place, it's Brantasia with 36. But leading the way and looking pretty comfortable at the top, it's Plumwise. Plumwise have got a whopping 50 points. Anyway, this week it's the turn of Mutts and Mumbles to take on the challenge. Can they get to the top of the table? Find out on Friday. 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
9: No issues for the M4 so far this afternoon. Traffic Wales cameras show it moving well in both directions and also not looking too bad on the westbound side of the A465 heading down towards Llandarcy at junction 43. Some slow traffic though northbound on the 4067 just heading from junction 45 at Ynys Forgan towards Glyce. Into Swansea, traffic still coping well along Fabian Way or Tennant through towards Quay Parade. No major delays on Oystermouth Road. Mumbles Road still a little slow between West Cross and Blackpool. That's the latest.
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0: Love that from Take That. You're a superstar. I'm Shani. This is Swansea Bay Radio with, of course, Swansea Bay's best music. 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
11: The top stories this hour. Police have named a teenager who died after a crash involving two cars on the A48 in Cardiff. 18-year-old Dominic Luke Bailey died at the scene. Our reporter George Simons has more.
12: Dominic Luke Bailey's family say he was finishing his A-levels and had dreams of travelling the world. They say he could always make people smile and had his whole life ahead of him. Police are still investigating the crash on Saturday night, and the driver and passenger of the second vehicle remain in hospital.
11: The Prime Minister's warned tech companies they've got 3 months to activate the software that stops children taking or sharing explicit images. Sir Keir Starmer says if the firms don't act, the new laws that could see them banned or held criminally liable for the safeguarding breaches will be brought in. A large fire has broken out at an event centre in South Wales. Fire crews are in attendance at the site at Navigation Park in Abercynon. People are being advised to keep doors and windows closed. There are fresh questions over Tata Steel's plans to build a new electric furnace in Port Talbot. The company says issues with getting the site connected to electricity could push back the project by as much as 8 months. Politicians say the delays are deeply worrying for people working at the plant. A new report's raising serious concerns about how easy it is for Welsh-speaking prisoners to use their language behind bars. The Language Commissioner says urgent actions needed to improve awareness of Welsh in prisons. O'Shane Llewellyn, the Deputy Commissioner, tells us everyone should have equal access to Welsh.
13: Sort of fundamental rights, they don't stop at the prison gate, and this ultimately goes to the heart of fairness and equal treatment. Those are important principles in any context, I would argue, but particularly so in the justice system.
11: And in sport, Fulham have offered a new contract to Wales winger Harry Wilson. The 29-year-old was the Cottagers' leading scorer in the Premier League last season.
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11: Some late sunny spells, then another mixed day with blustery showers tomorrow. Highs of 16 degrees. That's the latest. I'm Gavin Rotten.
0: Swansea Bay! Swansea Bay's best music continues this evening. Dua Lipa, Ray, and a corker now from Eric Prydz.

Love that. Swansea Bay's best music right here on Swansea Bay Radio. So celebrity birthdays for today. Kanye West is 49 today. Love him or loathe him, there's never been anyone quite like Kanye West. Rock legend Bonnie Tyler, yes, 75 today. I just want to listen now to Total Eclipse of the Heart on repeat. I love Bonnie so much, you have no idea. And Tom Grennan, 31 today. Happy birthday to them all. And if it's your birthday today, hope it's as epic as you are, babe.

0: 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I'm Sharni. 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
9: Just looking at the traffic Wales cameras and the M4 moving well in both directions. No delays this evening either for the westbound A465 heading down towards Llandarcy at Junction 43. And things easing off too on the 4067 from Junction 45 for the M4 heading up towards Glyce. No delays into Swansea along Fabian Way, Port Tennant to Key Parade, Oystermouth Road and Mumbles Road looking okay. Just some slow traffic though on the A484 at Gowton just towards the Victoria Road roundabout. That's the latest.
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0: We really do have Swansea Bay's best music. We are Swansea Bay Radio. Now, don't forget, of course, the Workplace Challenge back with Phil Hoyles tomorrow. Now, last week's team, Just Jenny's, put in a cracking performance. They finished on 34 points, which now means they're sitting in joint third place on the 2026 leaderboard alongside FRF Toyota. In second place, it's Plantasia with 36. But leading the way and looking pretty comfortable at the top, it's Plumwise. Plumwise have got a whopping 50 points. Anyway, this week it's the turn of Mutts and Mumbles to take on the challenge. Can they get to the top of the table? 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
10: Just looking at the traffic, Wales cameras and things moving well on the M4 this evening. No delays in either direction. Also looking okay on the westbound A465 down towards Llandarcy at junction 43. Cleared now too on the 4076, just heading up towards Gleis, coming from Ynys Forgan at junction 45. Traffic moving nicely in both directions along Fabian Way. Inbound, no problems, Port Tennant to Key Parade, Oystermouth Road and Mumbles Road. Also looking relatively trouble-free. That's the latest.
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0: Love that. Swansea Bay's best music right here on Swansea Bay Radio. Thank you so much for hanging out with me this afternoon. Absolute pleasure always. I'll be back tomorrow from 3 o'clock. Don't go anywhere next, though, because Tony Dibben is back next with Swansea Bay's best music. Swansea Bay
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13: The top stories this hour, and investigations underway after a teenager died in a crash on the A48 near Cardiff. Police have released a tribute from relatives following Saturday night's two-car collision by the tumble. Our reporter George Simons has more.
14: Dominic Luke Bailey had just finished his A-level exams at Bishop of Llandaff High School and was planning to travel the world. His family say he could always make people smile and that life will never be the same without him. Police are still looking into how the crash happened, with the driver and passenger from the other car still in hospital.
13: Elsewhere, and a man arrested on suspicion of murdering a woman in South Wales has been detained under the Mental Health Act. Emergency services were called to a property in Caldecott last Thursday, where a 52-year-old woman was pronounced dead. Police say they're not looking for anyone else in connection with their investigation. Technology companies have 3 months to activate inbuilt features that stop children sending and receiving explicit images or face a ban. The Prime Minister's vowing to bring in new legislation in 3 months' time if they don't act. There are calls for answers following reports of delays facing Tata Steel's electric arc furnace project in Port Talbot. The firm's warned problems with electrical connectivity could delay the scheme by up to 8 months. The rights of Welsh-speaking prisoners aren't being properly considered, according to a new report. The Welsh Language Commissioners called for improvements across the prison service, including better support for those who want to use Welsh. Deputy Commissioner O'Shan Llewellyn says fundamental change is needed.
15: You know, their ability to communicate effectively can affect their well-being, but also the relationships that they develop with staff within the prison, and also their ability to engage with important processes during their time in prison that can affect their lives.
13: And in football, Wales winger Harry Wilson's been offered a new contract at Fulham. The 29-year-old, who's been at Craven Cottage since 2022, scored 10 goals in the Premier League last season.
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13: Some late sunny spells, then another mixed day with blustery showers tomorrow. Highs of 16 degrees. That's the latest. I'm Gavin Rutten.

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0: NRL boy, Tony Dibben here at Swansea Bay Radio, blasting out the tunes across my old hometown. I'm having such fun. Thank you for sticking around. Thank you for joining in. 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